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1: Here's the thing. 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

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It's McCabe. Remember to kickstart the morning the Kid Nation way. Coming up with JC, Kelly, Big Al, Anna, and part-time Justin coming your way tomorrow morning. 5 to 10 a.m. here on 102.5 WFMF.

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1: This is something like you would see in a movie. There's a guy from California who was out drifting at sea for 30 days. That's right. His boat just ran out of fuel. He survived on the condensation water, oatmeal, and fish.

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It's 102.5 WFMF. So college kids keep using AI for tests somehow. So there's a professor who's going viral because he put this hidden word in the text of the exam, Madagascar. He just put it somewhere in the middle. And it completely destroyed all of the AI answers that people gave. So, like, I think half of the class failed.

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1: I'm McCabe. Alyssa is on the phone. Why are you feeling good?
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1: 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A little parents' time out. 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
2: 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Just, you know, maybe a milkshake, you know?
1: 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I love that plan. 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

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We do it at 1 p.m. and 5 p.m. too. So keep us on with the iHeart app through the day and be at the iHeart Festival for free with, of course, Benson Boone. We got BTS there this year and Zara Larsson and you.

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102.5 WFMF. It's McCabe, Baton Rouge, and Gonzalez. Thank you for making us the number one preset in your car and making us the number one preset on your new iHeart app, too. I could be.

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1: The queen of making music that you scream to at the top of your lungs in your car. Olivia Rodrigo, Stupid Song, kicks off your Tuesday. iHeartRadio 9 at 9 right now. 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
1: 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Now, definitely get to know Dominic Fike, who's been trending with this song, Baby Doll. He's doing a bunch of opening dates for Tame Impala on his tour right now. 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

0: 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Mariah, do you know what a hatchelorette is?
1: A hatchelorette? It sounds like something with a bird.
0: It does not have anything to do with birds, although it is a trend where new moms are throwing like one last hurrah party, like a bachelorette.
1: I think that's fun. Like, a mom deserves to have a little time before she has the baby.
0: Yeah, I love the idea.
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The legend that is the iHeartRadio Music Festival is returning in just a couple weeks. 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

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McCabe, the survey says 73% of people aren't doing things on the weekend literally just because it's too expensive now, which makes sense. I don't know why that's new news. I would rather pay $0 to sit and chill.

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2: We made it to Tuesday night. I am losing my voice, so I'm going to do the best I can to rock with you this whole hour on everything at La Crystal Rosas. You know, it's the world of new music discovery. Come on, Somber. It's called My Body Isn't Ready. Can you hear me?

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1: That was Cat's Sigh with Animal. 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I'm Matlock, Crystal Rosas. 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
1: Thanks again for struggling with me tonight on the new hit list. Hopefully my voice sounds better tomorrow. Till then, at La Crystal Bolsas, Taylor Swift, I Knew It, I Knew You. Mwah.

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All right, Wednesday, here we go. And halfway through the work week. I love that for us. This is Katie. And you know, we are everywhere on that totally free iHeartRadio app.

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All right, I'm Zara Larson coming up for you this hour. Who you know is also going to be taking the stage in Las Vegas at our 2026 iHeartRadio Music Festival. Along with Cardi B, BTS, Benson Boone. You've got more chances coming up later on this morning to win a trip plus $1,000. Just

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102.5 WFMF. We are Baton Rouge's number one hit music station. This is Katie. Actually, that would be really sick. I don't even know why I'm saying actually. Like, period dot. So the Backstreet Boys, they announced that they are extending their Las Vegas into the Millennium Sphere residency with 3 New Year shows. So you can see the Backstreet Boys at the Sphere December 31st, January 1st, and January 2nd, marking the second straight year the group will be celebrating New Year's at the venue. I like that. How much are those tickets, though?

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All right, make sure you're dialed in later on this morning. 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
1: Man, Harry Potter fans do not play, especially when it comes to Dobby the house elf. So you know that in the UK, on an actual beach, they built I guess they're calling it Dobby's grave. Like, I mean, obviously Dobby's, he's in a book. 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
1: Wait, but did she find her husband? I mean, if so, lucky girl. So the story continues to trend that Ray was reportedly on a date with actor Michael B. Jordan. They were photographed. They were at a Six Flags Great America theme park outside of L.A. But I love Michael B. Jordan so much. They would make an amazing couple.
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2: I cannot stop thinking about that ASAP Rocky interview where he confirmed that Rihanna is back in the studio. You guys, it has been way too long since we've gotten a new Rihanna album, so I can't wait. And after he said it, ASAP Rocky was like, I'm going to get

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All right, let's talk next how you can win a trip to Las Vegas, see Zara Larsson, and so many other amazing performers next month. 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
1: 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So you win the trip, $1,000. You're also going to see Zara Larsson.

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1: Are we celebrating any fun food holidays for today? Kind of. So today for August 12th, it's National Julienne Fries Day. Like when they're cut super skinny. Those are called like shoestring fries. I don't know. I like my fries chunky.

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1: Okay, wait, that's wild. According to a new report, how many people say that they have shoplifted before? That number, I was not expecting that. It was not on the 2026 bingo card. So let's talk about shoplifters. This is Katie. We're going to do it just after Ella Langley. Just

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I'm Katie, and it is the heart of hurricane season, but I'm telling you, don't worry. 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
1: 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Gracie Abrams feels blessed to consider Taylor Swift a friend and a mentor. 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

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Anne Hathaway, one of the best actors, had the perfect reaction to all the comments people were making about her baby bump being fake after she showed it off on the red carpet for the LA premiere of The End of Oak Street. She posted a video from the night on Instagram with her glam squad, and the caption was, "Fake hair, real bump." That is the quote from Anne Hathaway. Congratulations to Anne and Adam.

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2: Oh my God.
1: 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And she gets hit on by these guys. These opening lines are brilliant in both ways of brilliance. We're going to read some next.

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1: Gonna wrap it up for us, everybody. Thank you for listening to us. Tomorrow, this is so fascinating. How's your olfactory?
2: Huh? What factory?
1: Your sense of smell.
2: Oh, really good. I am an incredible smeller.
1: I have good smell as well. Certain odors affect your perception of time. I'm way into this. Have a good day.

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1: There is an actual headline about how Ariana Grande resurfaces after mentioning she's going to take a break. She's not on her break yet. And also, she just said that like a week ago. It's not resurfacing. These headline makers are crazy. And now I'm talking about it. My bad.

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1: Can I motivate you to use more than 20% of what's in your closet, which is what they say is actually used, especially for women? And a new way to look at it is that your entire wardrobe should be like a puzzle or a language. So they should all be puzzle pieces from the same image or words within the same language. If they don't connect to each other, then you have a bunch of different photos or a bunch of different languages that don't make sense. So build a capsule or eliminate items based on that.
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1: Trip to Vegas coming up in a few minutes. But this guy, Bruno Mars, Anderson .Paak, talking about working with him, he's like, well, first of all, Dr. Dre, perfectionist, really pays attention to detail. Bruno Mars is just on another level. He is next level perfectionist. That's how everyone describes him. It's got to be tough.

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1: I think reconciling with an ex gets a bad rap. So I want to know your story. If you did get back with someone, talk to me. Tell me why. Coming up in about 7 minutes, we'll share stories. No.

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1: I'm Elizabeth Anthony. I wanted to hear from people who have reconciled an old relationship. So tell me, what's your story?
2: I had a girlfriend in high school and into college, and we really cared about each other, but it wasn't working out. But when we had kind of promised each other we were still going to lose our virginity to each other, so we broke up. And then like a month later, we did the deed because we were really bad at it, that we just kind of kept getting together so we could practice until we found someone else.
1: Oh, I support that so hard. That's brilliant, because then you are truly bettering each other for the future. You're also benefiting in the moment, hopefully, in more ways than one. Imagine if all exes or relationships could end in such a helpful way. The most talk.
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2: The beautiful Hailey Bieber wearing a velvet bathing suit, bikini. 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
1: We were talking about relationships that were reconciled. 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

102.5 WFMF, Baton Rouge's number one hit music station. It's always risky to have a stranger in here, but that's what we do every Thursday. Another Stranger Danger co-host day coming up tomorrow.

0: 102.5 WFMF. We are Baton Rouge's number one hit music station. You can call anytime. I would very much love it. My name is Liz Bethany. You said your friends think you need to be shamed. For what?
1: I pass out on the toilet.
0: Oh, girl, I do that all of the time.
1: Yeah, same here.
0: So do not feel like you are alone. I mean, I actually got a text from my friend about 2 weeks ago because I was visiting another stadium that he likes to go to. And I was like, I will not fall asleep in these bathrooms. They're gross. He tried to tell me that a bathroom, any bathroom, is not really a place for a nap. He has clearly never tried it. The most.
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1: Why is there a headline about how Harry Styles has baby fever? 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